0: Ooh, I haven't danced this much in a long time.
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0: Mm-hmm. 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

0: 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It's been 4 months, ain't it, baby?
1: That's right.
0: Your mama gonna celebrate tonight. This calls for like a few bubbles to tickle the throat. Like a dude when I'll turn you loose. I just had to go there and get him off. So turn that's my woman. You dance long enough. Time for you to be a woman. Ooh, that is.

0: 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Here's to the little black ducks.
1: Don't say that.
0: Well, okay, I'll tell you what, Ben. 4 months of love and happiness is to us and our future. Mm-hmm. Here, about some music.

as I built it. I can't stand to see someone else talking to you. I don't want to let you out of my sight.